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get brain. My clique celebs get brain in the strangest places. The truth is sensational. Heard best on high tech stereo. Yo, I like to say what's up. L scene, know what I mean? Yo, check this flow. Here we go. The bomb flow is usual. Sensational. Who you got the contact with? Hey, this EQ hit. Grip on the microphone. Cordless, I roam. You still playing me, though. I'm all about that Buckwild style with the quality. Doing LPs on the D16. Now bounce. Smoke more than an ounce. Get it? What I'm about. I need a big studio. Big board. 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

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I ain't trying to sound like nobody but me. Yeah. Head after hit, make your head spin. Head after hit, make your head spin. Head after hit, make your head spin. Head after hit, make your head spin. Head after hit, make your head spin.

everything. Shout out to the MC Venom, refreshing the memory, freak sensational, got the strategy, hit after hit, make your head spin, hit after hit, make your head spin, hit after hit, make your head spin, hit after hit, make your head spin, comprehend the blend, the stage get blazed, you don't know the half. Lapping at your rounds because slap gas, not fly in the sky like a pigeon. While I talk it, practice, aim balls out, I'm wrapped up. Always wanna be open. What's the score? This game I won. Don't try to play a player, crusader across the beta. Never in disguise, investigate the statement. Not coming from the basement. This track is like a doormat. This is my house, the format. Hit after hit.

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0: got ivory. 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
1: Charging like a rope. 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
1: Ha, here we go, here we go, here we go, check the sensational. 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She's screaming on me, making them say ow.
2: Coming with the, coming with the, coming with the hit. Coming with the, coming with the, coming with the hit. Coming with the, coming with the hit. Coming with the, coming with the, coming with the hit. Coming with the, coming with the, coming with the hit. Hit. 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Yeah. 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
0: Bring the beat.
2: It's done with the thought. Play with the sport. It's done with the thought. Play with the sport. It's done with the thought. Play with the sport. It's done with the thought. Play with the sport. 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

my next blunt. 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
2: 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Rob. 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
1: Und weiter geht's jetzt gleich mit Matteo Sensational von 2016 mit dem Track Anna's Trophy. 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
2: aus New York.
1: Tim Bomb Shelter.
2: Felix, du warst ja auch mal in New York.
1: Ich war in New York. Yes, yes, yes, yes.
2: Cool, ich war auch schon mal in New York.
3: We going now? Yeah. We going now?
4: You see?
3: It's on now.
5: You know, I sometimes think that the other is the dream.
3: Yeah.
5: The outside world.
3: Yeah. What'd you say, Tam?
5: Have you never wanted to go there?
4: Goodness, no.
3: Huh?
4: What you tell me about it doesn't sound very attractive.
5: It's not so bad, really. Some phases of it are sordid, of course. That's only to be expected.
4: Why?
5: All the usual reasons.
3: Yo, let me get some of that.
5: A world full of people struggling for existence.
4: Struggling. Why?
5: Well,
3: you know the drill, sensational rocking out of control in the situation room. Dose of this potion.

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Sensational, knowing how I roller, never lacking how I'm supposed to flip it. 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This is dedicated to the paper chain, a style for mankind, bang zoom.

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0: 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Well, it's a freaky alert. 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
1: Well, I was in the mind of this girl. 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

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Freestyle, I live it off the record. Brooklyn bomb shit, and you know this. Sensational to assess. Chunks of being the test. I got no faces playing chess. Verbal spray, Sunday to Saturday. Action replays, I'm in the cut like a DJ. Fuckers, hey. I'm all about it. This ain't sample, it's originated. Bomb shelter, material, unlimited skits, and sacred clips. Absolutely, I make you shake that booty. I'm so supposed to be with my therapist. Getting rumped up, and no, I light up like it's a blackout. It's done how I do it. I've been here before with the real shit to the pure. I don't deal with the stress. I got time like a Rolex. Project, you know the jam. Blackout, it's done how I do it. Know what I'm saying? So, yo, if you think you could even, like, you know what I'm saying, fuck with this. Word. I don't think so. Word. That's absolutely a no-no. Now check the next verse. Keep you on your toes with my beats and my flows. Keep you on your toes with my beats and my flows. Keep you on your toes with my beats and my flows. Keep you on

0: twister. Yeah, I keep my style from the walk wild crowd. Ganja make me smell, ganja make me wow. Balance with the ganja, I like to scream and shout what I'm about. Some say no money, no honey. The way I was, that don't refer to me. The E-S-S-O-N. You need to begin by popping this and puffing chunks of bliss. It goes like, keep you on your toes with my beats and my flows. Keep you on your toes with my beats and my flows. 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Keep you on your toes with my beats and my flows. Keep you on your toes with my beats and my flows. Keep you on your toes with my beats and my flows. A freak with the speech.
1: Yeah.

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Keep it music like I do it. 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Attract, pay attention. Add it up to the payoff. 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

0: who's swallowing nuts. 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
1: What?
2: Yeah,
0: and be me, baller, that go by sensational and show it. If you see opposite that bullshit, I make notes, low high, feel my vibe, I ain't asking, I'm telling how it is. Think the intelligence and making new sets, stealing kilos. 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

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Got DJs dizzy, worldwide on the flow.

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Sounds the scene out with the bass station. Oh, Rotary versus Chunk Chunk. Always strong. That's the business. The flip on the top. So we're all in the amazing race. 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
1: Hey,
0: who that?
1: Yo,
0: fuck, knock me, kick it in. Fill the basement, this how it begin. Yo, we're here now, doing that thing. Yeah, from the ding dong, you know it's wrong shit, man. Flow like this, lips, you know, with the mic on my hand. Yo, I take off, I keep it tropical. Yeah, I bring the sauce, that's tasty, of course. I'm big dog, yes, yes, y'all. Yo, flow like this when I flow. I'm a hit you with the flow when I blow. I hit ya, I got it, I do this, yes. Took a bliss, it's the business with this. Dance step, do that dance step. Got the dance floor wet when I dance step. Soak shit, soaking bodies in the party. Yeah, or is it the Bacardi? That dumb bottle shit, I'll be on that. Next round, and go like this.
2: Ich leg mir eine neue Kassette von einer Superband aus Portugal, okay.

0: sensacional.
1: 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This is sensational. My organization's Chunk of Bliss. 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Yeah, I'm an addict. 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

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I do music that you wanna hear. 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I do music that you wanna hear. I do music that you wanna hear. I got a style you call professional. With three dice, you still don't know my CeeLo. 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

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What's an orgy without sensational organizing orgasms? I rock it swift and do it with the gift. 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It's original, totally. And me lose, that's like, good to see him, start to finish. Grab your interest, sacks, load of money. Shoot a rabbit in duck season. Shoot a duck in rabbit season, make it even. 360, hanging Caucasians like KKKK did. Physical, that's a birthday. Or catching a beat down. More power than a Messiah. Walk up the ganja, make you whiny, wine, wanting mine. You got to be an expert, and you still get hurt. I do music that you wanna hear. I do music that you wanna hear. I do music that you wanna hear. I do music that you wanna hear. I got a style you call professional. With three dice, you still don't know my CeeLo. How I roll, round trips, Brooklyn's in the house with hips, movement. Say you know I get drastic like acid, rain, melting your umbrella.

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My pockets be bulging and them hoes be hawking. Imported overseas, I be bumping. Worldwide, I got them loving. Sensational. Your man player hate me because I make you horny. I do music that you wanna hear. I do music that you wanna hear. I do music that you wanna hear. I do music that you wanna hear. I do music that you wanna hear. Yeah.

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I got status, yo. Yo. Yeah, I'm a poet. Watch me show it. Where you been at? Sensational. Going to the trials.

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What to do it? What the deal? I'm in the mix, but that's a pill. Brand the scales, I got you looking at me bigger than Capitol Hill. I'm natural with that shine. I'm natural with that shine. I'm natural with that shine. I'm natural with that shine. I'm natural with that shine. One, two, one, and my nine, and the one.

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0: Yeah, as payments are faded, feel like an earthquake when I put it to the speakers. Yeah, the payments are faded, feel like an earthquake when I put it to the speakers. Yeah, the payments are faded, feel like an earthquake when I put it to the speakers.
1: Yeah, I got something.
2: Yeah, I ain't going down, yo.
1: Something in my nose.
2: Regards, yo.

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I'm sitting on the top. 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

0: 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Yeah, all the time. That tastes like fine wine. Know what I'm saying? Yeah. Bump this. Bounce this.
1: No, like
2: you don't get it. Sounds really good.
3: Yeah.
4: Sound got mashed up.
3: Right back at it, baby.
4: Historia da Safara. Yeah.
3: International spy rocker. Spy rocker. Yeah, yeah. Yeah. Spark up, this flow came with. Watch my language, paying for this. Spot rocker here, I pop it open, coast to coast. Tune into this, for that raw shit. Rocking the rhythm like I'm pro with it. Baked this cake with taste. 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Yeah, got it, yeah, got it, yeah, got it. Yeah, got it, yeah, got it, yeah. All raw shit.

0: say on this sensational. I use condoms, random, staff of a bank, what an upset, stupid to my satisfaction, fuck your opinion.
1: Self.
2: Yeah.
1: Sensational. My organization is a chunk of bliss. Huh. I use cum. Bank with the

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I think like Jay-Z, I'm crazy in the nut house. They charge me for a stay that I won't pay. 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I keep it out of order. I get the salad. 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If you misunderstand it, the salad is the cess. 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
1: Sensation. 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
1: Zimmer der Tiefness. 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
2: Yeah! 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I'm not getting warmed up. I was kind of chilly when I came earlier. That's all I wore. I was in Austria. The weather was kind of nice. The sun was out. I got fooled, you know. I like me just come like this. I like, oh, damn, it's all cold. Shit. But I just got warmed up. I'm warmed up now. You know what I'm saying? I'm warmed up, sweating and shit, you know what I'm saying? I got sweaty palms. Y'all know about Sensational out there? Y'all know about my material? Yeah? Hell yeah. Value. What, somebody said value? Somebody's doing value? Somebody's on drugs? It wasn't me. Gotta go. Sensational make me go. Sensational make me go. What up, Bartoy? Hey, y'all can come rock with me if y'all want to, you know what I'm saying? What's up? I'm not selfish, you know? That's what's up. What's good? Am I going over the time limit? Huh? You good? Okay. Check it out. This track I did earlier, there's something about this shit. This shit just, I don't know, there's something about this shit right here.

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Some butter shit right here. This some butter shit. 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

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I'm in cruise right now. 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

0: And if I'm late on the bliss, I'm doing you a favor. 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That's the name of my organization. My name's Sensational, by the way. You know? I'm that dude. How y'all feeling? Anybody want to come on stage and rock something with me right quick? Huh? What's up? 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Y'all got to sip on some more? Roll something up, spark something up. No doubt. No doubt. Let me hear you say, do that shit.
1: Do that shit.
0: Do that shit.
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0: 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Okay.

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I'm a weird dude. 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

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What up? 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
1: 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What's up?
2: 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Ihr hört Soundgate Mashup und das war's für heute Abend. Good night, sleep well.

I'm a young little girl, and I just love your style. So I said, sweet girl, sweet, sweet girl, you're mine. She said, she said, she said.